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3: This may be the most important commercial I've ever recorded because a mom with two kids, past due on her bills, her car on its last leg, a credit score of 500, other dealerships had told her no. 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Then, not 2 days later, a man was shaking my hand, but he pulled me in for a big old bear hug, smiling and laughing, and said, "I was $6,000 upside down on my trade, and you still found a way to help me." 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

102 Jams coming up on Monday. Premium seat to go see Rick Ross when he comes to the Tanger Center. 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Unless you get a birthday gift for me. Premium seat to go see Rick Ross.

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0: Shout out to Jams. I know somebody felt like squabbling with their coworkers this week and couldn't wait to get till today, which is leading to the weekend.
1: I am
2: reincarnated. I was stargazing. Life goes on, honey.

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1: 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Thomas Jefferson tried them. 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
16: Okay, okay. Who the fuck is you? Who the fuck is you? Who the fuck is you? Who the fuck is you? 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

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Every barber's a part of the murder wrath. 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

0: your mouth. I just like doing it. 102 Jams, we're going in. It's the weekend. It's heavy. You deserve your own mix show, and you have it. Of course, my name is Showdown. I host this prestigious event. That's Jay Flagship. And we're on each and every Friday night, 10 to 2 here on 102 Jams. You can't refuse it. Luke, I am your father. I'm the daddy.
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0: Shout out to Carl Big C from Winston-Salem. Hit me up on the Twitter piece. Showdown, yo. You want to get some J. Cole on tonight? Wanted me to shout him out, let him know he representing the trade foe to the fullest. And I told you I got you, Kempin. I got you. 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

critic, not a professional one. I just have opinions. I recently saw the movie called Obsession. Crazy. You need to check it out. Yeah, there's some scary parts in there if you're not really into horror. But I'm trying to tell you, man, you'll be able to relate to this movie. 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You should check it out, because, man, it is crazy. I'm not going to spoil the best parts for you, but just know this. You ain't never seen no crazy woman like this in a movie before. I guarantee you that. Back to the mix. Talking-ish, J-Flex got...

0: 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Me and Jay Flex is here. And you can tell when we here, because the music be real good, but the host don't be talking about a damn thing. That's how you know it's Friday night.
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0: 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Or is it a swivel? You should just leave certain things alone, Showdown. We'll be on the internet. Flex, play some more music, man. I'm just shooting it.

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0: On the couch with my favorite sinner. I was about to, but you convinced us. Should I decorate her walls or log off to Pinterest? Never too late to meditate on emotional attachments. Even if I fall

Yo, your man is in the building right now. We're doing it. How y'all doing? My name is Showdown, your baby daddy. That's Jay Flex, right? And what we do is we like to play music, and, you know, he do the scratching. Sometimes we do shout-outs. You can always get us. Just get at us at 102 underscore jams on the Twitter or the X, whatever you call it. Maybe you want a shout-out. Maybe it's something you want to hear. We on it. You can always get at me at Showdown Popcorn. I'm on there.

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I just want to let you know, if anybody told you, you are the ish. All right? A little public service announcement from Showdown and J Flex. You are great. You got the tools, use them. I'm Blade, and that's Whistler.

It's the weekend. It's your birthday. Even if it ain't your birthday, it's your damn birthday. You understand what I'm saying? We're going to celebrate it like it is. Just because, man, things around us is going crazy out here. 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You underdig? You done already went and talked to your peoples. You got your whole weekend kit going on. You might got company over. Oh, coming over? This is that time. This is your DJ. I'm the host. You ain't got to worry about paying me. I'm just here. I'm just making sure you good. And she good. And y'all good. You understand what I'm saying? It's J-Flex, Hip Hop 102. We getting back to it.

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night football thing. 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And I love that we do that at jams, that we take time. We've been doing it for years, and we hope you enjoy it. It's Hip Hop 102, though. We playing some music right now, though. That's what we do. J Flex. 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
2: Sheesh. Sheesh.
0: Body

Flanks back to your area. Me and Jay Flanks on the Watch Dudes, you know what I'm saying? He play the music. And I do a little something, you know, I do a little something crazy. Shout out to folks that's playing it at the crib, playing it at the house, you playing it in the car. Maybe you got the Odyssey app. You do

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1: 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Now check the scope, but I knew I was destined to win. 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Lil' bro facing 20, he 20 years old. I'm 25, I done beat up the road. Went from New York to Texas and all the way home. Hey, I'm from the country. We put hot sauce on.

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I hate when they act throw it off. 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Born from that dirt and that south for real. We'll set the off on a Monday. Bubba said it was off on a Wednesday. 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

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Then get wet as the Hoover Dam. If I did, I'm a shooter man. I'm from Georgia, deep down south. We grew up on Jeezy and Gucci Man. As my uncle would say on Gucci Man, we grew up on Friday and Pootatang. Used to eat on them oodles and noodle things. 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

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I talked to some people, they told me he probably could blow it. 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

0: Then he got out, they locked him up again.
1: Ain't that so?
0: They did. They locked him up. He did a U-turn, they locked him up. And then he took the damn woman with him, took Tiny down there with him. Tiny had never been locked up until this. He wants to go down there and drop a hit record.

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1: Yeah. 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
1: Also in the sports world this weekend, Roxy, our team played. Had a preseason game on Saturday. Did you watch?
0: No.
1: You didn't?
0: Uh-uh.
1: I'm glad you didn't.
0: I was about to say, I would have been watching the L.
1: I'm glad you didn't. I'm glad you didn't. And I'm going to tell y'all, it's because that first quarter and that second quarter, our starters played, Roxy.
0: Oh, they did?
1: Bryce Young and that offense played.
0: Uh-oh. I thought we didn't play none.
1: First series, we started out. Three and out. Punt. Josh Allen out there throwing the ball around. Throwing it around. And guess one of his receivers who he's throwing it around to? DJ Moore, ex-Panther.
0: Dang.
1: I've been saying that. I say that every time. We gave up too much for Bryce. But we got what we got, what we got. Okay? Well, we never should have gave up DJ. Anyway. Second series, three and out. Third series, three and out.
0: Oh, no.
1: Yeah, we in. I don't think we got past that 50. And then I just want to point out.
0: What do you want to point out?
1: I just want to point out. Like I've been seeing reels of horseback riding. I've been seeing reels of horseback riding and trail ride. And we had a lot of players to catch a pass.
0: Y'all know what we're about to talk about.
1: We had a lot of players to catch a pass. Running backs, backups. Everybody care. Three players didn't catch a pass and had 0 yards for the day. One of them was who? Xavier Leggett. But guess what I've been seeing? Trail ride? Riding horses? Hey, man. All of that.
0: Do you remember the final score to the game?
1: 29-14. I shut it down before that because I was like, man, this not looking good. Let me go and just cut it. Shut it down. We got to go back. Let's get back in practice on Monday.
0: All right. I have my Panthers ledger here.
1: Oh, man. Here you go with this.
0: Where I just keep track of Drake's thoughts about the Panthers throughout the season. So I don't know if y'all remember, but at that first preseason game, after that first preseason game, which was on August 7th, or not, that wasn't the game, but Drake's reaction was recorded on August 7th. Drake declared that the Panthers will win the NFC South. And then he doubled down on it and locked that in. And he was basing that on practice in the Hall of Fame game. He said he thinks that we're going to start 4-0. And then, of course, you know, we've got to buy that fifth week.
1: What's up?
0: Would you like to make any adjustments to your thoughts here on the 17th?
1: It's preseason. I'm steadfast where I'm at. I'm still right there. It's preseason. So I'm still right there.
0: All right.
1: Now, there were some good things I saw on defense. I like Greg Lloyd. Lloyd looked good. Phillips, he still got to work. He still got to grow on me a little bit more.
0: Mm-hmm.
1: You know, so hey. I'm steadfast. It's preseason right there. What my predictions are my predictions right now.
0: All right. So you keeping it with we're going to win the NFC South?
1: Yeah. Okay. Yeah. What else did I have down there?
0: Nothing. You just declared we were going to win the NFC South.
1: Uh-huh.
0: You were basing that on the practice footage you've seen in the Hall of Fame game.
1: All right. Keep going. Did I say anything else?
0: You think we will start 4-0.
1: Take that last one off. Just the last one. What was the last one?
0: You think we will start 4-0?
1: I might have went too far. Take that last one off.
0: All right, so you no longer think we'll start 4-0.
1: I just said take it off.
0: Take it off because you don't think we'll start 4-0
1: anymore.
0: No,
1: I just want to keep that within me. Some things I just kept to myself. I realized right now that wasn't for y'all.
0: 102, good morning.
2: Good morning, Roxy. I had two things for Drankins this morning with the preseason game for the Panthers.
1: What's up?
2: And you said you was taking that 4-0 off of them.
1: Yeah.
2: If you recall the conversation we had regarding the Bears, you said you still think y'all gonna win.
1: Oh yeah, we're gonna beat the Bears.
2: Oh,

0: Okay. And then secondly,
1: are you a Bears fan?
0: Yes, ma'am. Yes, ma'am. Okay. I'm a Bears fan.
1: Okay. And we play them first, don't we?
2: Yeah.
0: Right.
1: Okay.
0: Ooh, and Drinkins, are you going to the game? Are you going to go to the
2: No. I won't be able to make that one.
0: Oh, too bad. So, and then
1: you going to be out there?
0: Yes, I'm looking at going. Yes, ma'am.
1: Where are you from?
2: You don't have tickets yet.
1: Where are you from?
0: Sorry, North Carolina.
1: How you end up a Bears fan? Wait, what did you say? Did you say sorry, North Carolina?
0: I did.
2: What's sorry, North Carolina?
0: This one.
1: She called our state sorry.
0: Whoa. It is. You know, can I just go into the things that North Carolina charges that other states don't? It's ridiculous. But nevertheless, so.
2: I don't think we need to.
1: Go ahead. We're going to let her finish.
0: Secondly, Drankins, I just want to congratulate you on how well you did with your Guinness 50 challenge.
2: Thank you.
1: He didn't do well.
2: I did do it. That five was something else. Now you laughing at it.
1: Yeah, I think she was trying to be funny. See, we should have hung up.
2: You know what? We should have been hung up on you.
1: We should have hung up with that sorry comment.
2: Should have hung up with that right there. God almighty.
1: Got it past us.
2: You know what I'm saying? Just praying for my downfall all around.
3: Y'all need to go. How you doing? I just wanted to call to tell Drink, go ahead and get her. Go ahead and get her. Talk about us Carolina people. He need to get her.
2: But hey, you know what trips me out? People always say stuff like that, but here they are still here living here.
3: Yes, like you don't have to be in North Carolina if you don't like the things about us. Just you can. It's how many? 52 states, and you a Bears fan? Go to Chicago. Go on to Chicago.
2: We need another Carolina representative.
1: Wait a minute.
2: We need another. Hey, we need a different Carolina representative to call up. Somebody different.

Shorty, what's up, shebang? All of my ops, they diss. Please don't put me to the test. They tryna get back on the net. I'm tryna get back in the flesh. Yeah.

0: 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It's the best of the DR right here on 102 Jams.
1: Let's jump back inside Couples Court right here on 102 Jams. 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Roxy2HotForTV is where you can find me there. 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Okay. This morning, we have an interesting situation. A woman writes in and she says, I've been talking to this guy for 10 months. I know that's not a long time, but we're both in our late 30s. And recently, we've been having more serious conversations about our future together. I have a lot of love for him and I want to be with him. But there's this one weird thing that's really bothering me. He takes medication every evening. I noticed it for the first time after we've been talking for 2 months. And I believe it's medication that he has to take daily. Early on, I didn't ask him what it was for because I felt like it was too early in our relationship to be that much in his business. And honestly, I thought that as we got more serious, he would naturally share whatever's going on with me. Well, he never did, so a few weeks ago, I asked him what he takes medicine for. He told me that he doesn't want to share that with me at this time. He said information like that is shared between husband and wife, not boyfriend and girlfriend. I was thrown off by that because we've been talking about a future together. I told him that he doesn't have to be embarrassed or ashamed about whatever's going on. And he said he's not. He just doesn't want to tell me right now. I'm not going to lie. I was so bothered by him not telling me that I went through his stuff a few days later trying to find the bottles, but I couldn't find any in his bathroom. He keeps the medicine in a pill organizer, so I can't Google them. I'm not cool with any of this. If he's comfortable enough to say that he sees me as his wife, why isn't he comfortable enough to share whatever health issues he has with me? Do y'all think I'm tripping? Am I asking for too much information too soon? Or do I have the right to know? Drink, have your thoughts changed any as we've been discussing this situation?
2: No, I don't think she's tripping at all.
1: Okay.
2: I just don't like the snooping going through his stuff. I don't like that. You know, but other than that, you're not tripping. You know, I would continue to press the matter.
1: With him?
2: Yeah, with him. Yeah. Mm-hmm. Yeah.
1: 336-974-0102. What are your thoughts? Does she have a right to know whatever health issues he might be dealing with? Or are you like, girl, calm down. Y'all are only 10 months in. Like, time will reveal. Just wait on it.
2: Okay.
1: What do you think?
3: So, I don't think she's wrong for being concerned, but I do believe she was kind of out of place for snooping through his medical stuff. And okay. The only reason why I say that is because I have lupus. Like, I was diagnosed in the third grade, and I'm 31 now. And the only person that knows about all of my medical history is my wife. Like, my mom knows that I have lupus, but she doesn't even know all the medications I take. And I do chemo, I do all the other kind of stuff. And one of the side effects of that is depression. So, like, going, like, through, like, you know, elementary school, middle school, high school, college, I didn't really disclose that to my significant other because I didn't want them to be, you know, concerned or overwhelmed with the stuff that I was going through. So that may be something that he may be dealing with mentally because, like, I've gone through depression. Like, I talked to a therapist. And as a black man, you know, a lot of people be like, oh, we're just, you know, tough enough, tuck it out, yada, yada, yada. You can't necessarily do that. So that may be something that he may be dealing with. So he might not want to disclose that to her just yet, especially with them only being together for 10 months. I know for some people, 10 months.

0: months might be a lot, like a long term, but you know, if it's not anything that's endangering her health, maybe she should like give him the time and space where he feels comfortable to talk to her about whatever medical condition he has going on. Like, I appreciate her being concerned and stuff about it, but there's certain like medical issues. It's not like it's diabetes or high blood pressure. It may be something more serious. Cause like with me, there's no cure for lupus.
1: Right.
0: You know,
1: right.
0: And I have a daughter. She's 4. My son is 7 months old, and lupus is hereditary. So like my biggest fear is that they get it. So maybe it's something he doesn't want to overwhelm her with. And that's why he hasn't disclosed it to her yet. Unless they become like very, very serious, like fiance or what. If that was his fiance or his wife, yeah, he needs to let her know that stuff. But if it's something like, if you're just in a dating period or whatever, let him have that time and let him feel comfortable around you enough to disclose that, because it's not something you can just drop on somebody.
1: If you don't mind me asking, your wife, at what point did you tell her?
0: I told her right before I proposed to her. So we started dating in 2019.
1: Okay.
0: And we got married in 2021. So I told her in 2020.
1: Okay.
0: Like she knew I had lupus, but she didn't know the extent of it. She didn't know how it affected my body. She didn't know like the type of medication I took.
1: Right.
0: She just knew that I had it, but she didn't know like the details of it.
1: Mm.
0: And it was until we got serious, like, okay, I have to go to Duke for chemo. They changed my medicine to this, changed medicine to that. And then it really got real when I made her my emergency contact. That's when I knew it was real.
1: Right, right.
0: So, but again, that's my wife. But if you're just dating, you know, let him feel comfortable enough to tell you exactly what's going on with him medically. It's not that he's trying to hide something from me. He just might not feel comfortable with it. Because for me, I didn't feel comfortable telling people I had lupus because I didn't want them to look at me as like a cripple or a handicap. So I can see why he may have reservations on not telling her exactly what his medical condition is.
1: Hey, I really appreciate you sharing that. Mm-hmm. Thank you. Thank you for that perspective.
0: No doubt. Mm-hmm. Yeah, have a blessing.
1: You too.
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0: 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You're listening to Drink on the Rocks Morning Show at 8:55. And very interesting situation inside Couples Court this morning. A lot of y'all's situations be interesting.
1: Mm-hmm. Surely does.
0: I mean.
1: Surely does.
0: Dating is really something in 2026, ain't it? A lady writes in and she says, I've been talking to this guy for 10 months. I know that's not a long time, but we're both in our late 30s, and recently we've been having more serious conversations about our future together. I have a lot of love for him, and I want to be with him, but there's this one weird thing that's really bothering me. He takes medication every evening. I noticed it for the first time after we've been talking for 2 months, and I believe it's medication that he has to take daily. Early on, I didn't ask him what it was for because I felt it was too early in our relationship to be that much in his business. And honestly, I thought that as we got more serious, he would naturally share whatever's going on with me. Well, he never did. So a few weeks ago, I asked him what he takes medicine for. He told me that he doesn't want to share that with me at this time. He said information like that is shared between husband and wife, not boyfriend and girlfriend. I was thrown off by that because we've been talking about a future together. I told him that he doesn't have to be embarrassed or ashamed about whatever's going on, and he said he's not. He just doesn't want to tell me right now. I'm not gonna lie. I was so bothered by him not telling me that I went through his stuff a few days later trying to find the bottles, but I couldn't find any in his bathroom. He keeps the medicine in a pill organizer, so I can't Google them. I'm not cool with any of this. If he's comfortable enough to say he sees me as his wife, why isn't he comfortable enough to share whatever health issues he has with me? Do y'all think I'm tripping? Am I asking for too much information too soon? Or do I have a right to know? 336-974-0102 is the number. What are your thoughts on the situation? Is she tripping? Or do you think this is her right?
2: First, just for the young lady who wrote in, just to let her know she is not crazy. Her feelings are valid. I think there's something between, you know, privacy. You can have privacy, but once we start talking about building a life together, some things just stop being your business. Like, they can directly impact mine. And so when I think about the caller earlier, he said STD. My first thought was mental health.

0: Like, what if you're taking something that keeps the Hulk at bay? Like, and not even to, you know, to be light about it, but you could be bipolar, and if you run out of medicine or you stop taking your medicine, and I come home and you done Hulk the house out, like, you don't recognize who I am. Like, that's something that you need to share. That if we're grown enough to talk about sharing lives together, we can be intimate. We should be grown enough to share, hey, this is something that I manage. And I think that's crucial.
1: I think that was very well said. Yes. Appreciate your call, boo.
0: Appreciate y'all. Have a good day.
1: You too.
0: Bye-bye.
1: 102, good morning.
2: Good morning. I wanted to say something about your question.
1: Sure.
2: I think it's a good thing that she brought it up. I think the ladies need to, you kind of check where your boyfriend is in the relationship by asking questions like that, because he referred to her as a possible wife but doesn't want to disclose his medical issues. So it's not a bad thing that he doesn't want to disclose it, but it does let her know where she stands in his life right now.
1: 102, good morning.
3: Why she can't just take a picture of the pill and then put it on Google to find out what it is?
1: I think there's some difficulty in her getting her hands on the pills.
3: Well, she says she can get the pills because they're inside a pill case. They're not inside a bottle, but she can take a picture of it and put it on Google and find out what it is. You know how you, like, search for pictures or people?
1: Yeah. I mean, she just, I'm thinking she can't get her hands on the pill case because I think she might have would have done that. That's why she was looking for the bottle, because he has a pill organizer. And, I mean, I guess she can't get her hands on the pill organizer.
3: Gotcha. I was wondering, like, because pills got numbers on them and everything. Like, you can find out what it is.
1: Yeah. Yeah, she would just have to get her hands on his pill organizer. And also, at this point, that would be, well, I mean, at any point, that would be a violation of his trust and his privacy.
4: Would be. Yeah, it definitely would be.
1: Which he's all, you know, because he's already shared. Well, I don't want to tell you. So she would definitely be violating.
3: Sometimes you got to violate.
4: God damn, man. Hey, appreciate your call.
3: What are you going to do, call the cop?
4: Hey, appreciate your call. Everybody's with the violation rock this morning, pretty much.
1: And you know what? It's got my daddy pissed off. My dad.
4: I'm over here like, what?
1: All of this.
4: You're right?
1: My dad is like, respect that man's privacy.

0: 102, good morning.
1: I need 20 of them slaps this morning.
2: Why 20 of them?
1: Man, my damn girl done pissed me off this morning. I ain't even gonna hold you. She done overly pissed me off this morning.
2: What she done do?
1: Man, I got up and drove her damn car. I shouldn't have did that. I should have stayed in my own damn truck.
2: Dang.
1: Well, what, I'm trying to take her to drop my son off this morning. She just aggravating like hell.
0: What has she done?
1: This, I ain't even finna get into it. I just need 20 of them emergency slaps if that can happen, please.
0: I mean, I don't know if we can all have emergency slaps. We don't even know what she did.
2: We don't know.
0: Now, you calling up here being vague.
1: Seems to piss me all the way off. The devil working this morning. That's all that is. She's just doing everything to get under my skin for real this morning. That's all.
0: Name one thing.
1: Just want to be argumentative over everything this morning. That's it. We're going to leave it at that.
0: Drake, do you want to honor the 20 slaps?
2: No, we're not going to do 20. We just one.
0: Okay. Is that good enough?
1: I'm going to take that one.
2: There we go.
1: I will take it.
2: No doubt.
0: Well, I hope your day get better, for real.
1: Appreciate it, baby. Y'all have a blessing.
0: You too.
2: Because he was all about to earn himself one for getting under our skin.
0: Because
2: he was...
0: Because I'm like, well, what happened?
2: Come on, buddy, name
0: it. It's all right. It's one of them days. Who had the lyric, "My girl on my nerves"? What lyric was that, Drake?
2: My girl on my nerves?
0: Yeah. Something on my mind, my girl on my nerves. I think it was a Drake line.
2: It was?
0: I believe so. You're listening to Drake on the Rocks Morning Show right here on 102 Jams at 7:21. And today is Stream Session Tuesday. However, we've had a couple people call and they want to jump into virtual slap session early. Now, I don't know what's going on today. But hey, I'm here for it. Now, we had a guy call up first, and he was like, he wanted to slap his girl because she was just getting on his damn nerves.
2: That's
0: and he didn't really want to get into it.
2: Mm-mm.
0: And I was like, cool. I'm like, what's one thing that she's done this morning? Why is she on your nerves so bad? And he was like, she's just being B-wordy. Like, she's just being B-wordy.
2: That's what he said.
0: And I'm sick of dealing with it. I want to slap her this morning. So I was like, all right. Now we got another chick hanging on the line.

0: She said that she want to get her one off too. So I'm like, okay, let's do it then. Get it off. Where did you want to slap somebody for?
1: So I heard the guy that was talking about his girl pissing him off and everything this morning. I said, you know what? Let me call in real quick and slap my baby daddy, my ex husband.
0: Okay.
1: So, my baby daddy is hunching on my first baby daddy's wife. And he's telling her one thing, telling me one thing. And I'm like, she may be stupid, but I'm not stupid. You know what I'm saying? Like, she did the same thing with my first baby daddy. She likes my sloppy second. So I'm like, he's talking about, I'm sorry I hurt you. I'm sorry I did all this. No, I don't want to hear none of that. You already did what you did. You over here hunching on my first baby daddy's wife. And I hope they hear it, too. I hope they hear this. I hope they hear it because y'all dirty. Y'all dirty as hell. She the biggest hoe in Greensboro. One of the biggest hoe in Greensboro. I should say a name. I ain't going to do that because that's a lawsuit. But, like, you one of the biggest hoes in Greensboro. And it seems like every time I get with a nigga, you the first one to try to just... It's just crazy as hell. So I want to give a slap out to my second baby daddy and let him know you ain't shit. You'll never be shit. And you can get to you hunting on her because I'm good now.
2: You sure you good? Because you called the radio station.
0: Sometimes you just got to vent and get
2: it
0: out.
2: Oh, she had to get it
1: out.
0: Yes.
2: Okay, no doubt.
1: It feels good to get out.
2: No doubt.
0: Yes, it's good to get out.
2: Like, good.
1: Like,
2: good.
1: Right. Like, you sitting here, you doing me dirty, and you don't sit here and ask me for money, apologize to me, all this stuff. No more. No. And I love you guys so much. I listen to y'all every morning when I take my son to school. And I was like, let me go ahead and call him because I don't do radio calls because I hate my voice. Well, I was like, let me go ahead and call them and talk to him about this.
0: Hey, well, you know what? It's a day early, but hey, we're going to honor it.
2: We're going to honor it.
0: We're going to honor that slap. I never understood when people switch partners like that. Like, I know a couple situations where, like, people have dated and then they go date each other's exes and stuff like that.
1: It's
0: I always
1: crazy.
0: Thought that was kind of strange.
1: Mm. Right. It's crazy because he knows what she did to me. He knows everything. He knows what he did to me. And then you go out and do the same thing. Mm-hmm. It's insane work. You do the same thing to me, bro. Like, I'm in Winston-Salem.
0: Mm-hmm.
1: And it's like, you go all the way to Greensboro. Asking me for gas money to go to quote-unquote work, but you hunching on my son's stepmother. You use my son to get to this girl. Like, oh, my gosh. Are you crazy? So, yeah, I just want to get him a slap. I don't even know what that is. I work third shift. I'm tired. I just had to get off my chest. Thank y'all for listening. 102
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0: 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Damn.
1: It's the stream session right here on 102 Jams. Good morning, boo. You're listening at 7:57. And in the stream session, we gather and talk about all the things we've been streaming. The movies, the music shows, the good, the bad. If you've got something that you want to recommend, you know how to get in contact with us.
2: What's up?
1: 336-974-0102. That's the number. I'm going to say it again in case you're new here. 336-974-0102. Mm-hmm. What you recommended in the stream session this morning?
3: So on Apple TV, there's Silo and Widow's Bay. Those two are really good. I just finished those. Widow's Bay is kind of like From. I don't know if you've ever seen From, but it's kind of like got the same storyline as From.
1: Okay. Interesting. And what's Silo about?
3: Silo is about, it's just kind of like, they're kind of weird, like From. It's kind of like sci-fi. So you don't really know, like, I don't think he can make emotions at his workplace. And he can't take them home. Like, the people he meet at work, the relationships he makes at work, he doesn't remember them when he gets home. And when he's at home and the friendships that he has at home, he doesn't remember when he gets
1: home. What are you calling it?
3: Silo.
1: Is it called Silo?
3: Am I getting it mixed up? Yes, I'm pretty sure it's called
1: Silo. I started watching that, but I'm not recognizing that name. Mm. But I know exactly what you're talking about. Yeah, I like that one, too.
3: If you like that one, you'll like From. From is really good. They just came out with a new season of that one as well. That one is better than Silo to me personally.
1: Okay. Hey, appreciate your call, baby.
3: Mm. Yes, ma'am.
2: So you saying you think she got the title wrong?
1: I do think she has the title wrong.
2: I'm curious now.
1: Let me ask Google. Google, what's that show on Apple about the guy that can't remember anything at work? Severance.
2: Wow.
1: I knew she had the title wrong.
2: Yo, hey, yo, hey, yo. Roxy, okay.
1: But I couldn't think of what it was.
2: Now, because we both know Silo is four letters. I don't know how you get a four-letter word mixed up with severance. Because severance is, oh my goodness.
1: You don't have to tell us how many letters severance is.
2: That's nine. How? How, ma'am?
1: 102, good morning.
4: Good morning, Roxy. How you doing?
1: Doing good. What's up, boo?
4: I seen this movie. I think it was on Tubi. Okay. And it was about a black man. Well, at first it started out with his grandmother. She went into a bakery store that was selling cakes. But the ladies that was in there, they was high in fashion, so they was trying to diss the grandmother because they was like, she was old and couldn't afford the cake, so they was trying to tell her to get out their store. Well, a girl came in there, she was like, y'all shouldn't treat this little lady like this.
1: Hold on. No. Don't tell us the movie like that. What's the name of it?
4: I can't remember the name, but he was a rich. She told him that she had to marry this her grandson.
2: Mm-mm, mm-mm. Don't tell the movie.
1: We're spoiling.
2: We need the
1: you
2: name.
1: Spoil.
4: I can't remember the movie.
2: We got to let you go.
1: Okay, get the movie and call us back. Now you need it.
4: Okay.
1: Because you telling us the whole plot. Hey, we want to watch it.
2: Can I ask you a question?
4: It's gonna be a really good movie, though.
2: Can I ask you a question?
4: Yes.
2: Are you on a smartphone right now?
4: No. Android.
2: Oh, you on a...
1: That is a smart...
2: Oh, my God. Bye. Oh, my gosh. Oh, my gosh. Oh, my goodness. I've stood up and sat down twice. Oh, my goodness.

let's get the party started. See you at the bar, you was hardly talking. That's when I knew that your heart was scarring. Friends to lovers need a part to star in, like, wait, babe.

0: It's a good time for the whole family. Rides, games, food, entertainment, and fun. Right now, we have 4 admission tickets and 4 unlimited ride wristbands for you and whoever you'd like to take, up to 3 people.
1: Look at this.
0: If you're trying to get hooked up, you should be on the line right now. We're giving 3 folks a chance at these tickets this morning.
1: Come on, somebody.
0: 336-974-0102. Good morning.
2: Good morning, Watson.
0: What's good, boo?
2: I'm all right. I'm trying to win some tickets.
0: What's your name, baby?
2: It's Kevin.
0: Kevin?
2: Yes.
3: All right, Kevin. In 15 seconds, as fast as you came, name as many cities in the state of North Carolina as you can. Go.
2: Raleigh, Charlotte, Greensboro, Winston-Salem, Rocksdale, High Point.
0: Time.
3: Roxy, is there a Roxville?
0: No.
2: It's Rocksdale. It's Rocksdale.
3: You said what?
2: Rocksdale. R-O-C-K-Dale.
0: Rocksdale.
3: Oh, okay.
2: Yeah,
3: Rocksdale.
0: Let me see.
3: You must be from there.
0: I've never heard of Rocksdale.
3: You must be from there.
0: I'm not seeing a Rocksdale.
2: Oh, that's a county, not a city.
3: Oh, okay. Well, thank you. That doesn't count then. You got 5, Kevin.
0: I'm not seeing that as a county either.
3: Yeah, you got 5, Kevin.
2: All right.
3: Stop trying to make the Rocksdale work. It didn't work. Stop.
0: Is he thinking of Roxborough?
3: It's non-existent.
2: It's one on because I drive trucks, so it's one on.
0: All right. Hold the line.
3: Yeah.
0: Hold the line. We'll see if that's enough.
2: All right.
0: 102, good morning.
4: Good morning, how are you?
0: Doing good, baby. How are you?
4: Fine.
0: What's your name, sugar?
4: Nicole.
0: You trying to get these tickets?
4: Yes, of course I am. My baby birthday is September the 9th.
3: All right, I mean, you better show out then. All right, Nicole, for the tickets, in 15 seconds, name as many cities as you can in North Carolina. Go.
4: Rhonda Rapids, Henderson, Raleigh, Greensboro, Winston-Salem, Kernersville, Charlotte, Mooresville,
0: Time.
3: You got 8.
0: All right, hold the line,
3: Nicole.
0: We'll let you know if 8 is enough to win.
4: Okay, thank you.
3: Hey, Kev.
0: All right, yeah, let's let Kev know.
3: Hey, Kev.
2: Yo.
3: Go find Rocksdale. He knew it wasn't no Rocksdale, Rock. He knew that, Rock.
0: All right, last contestant. 102, good morning.
5: Good morning, Linda.
0: Hey, boo. Who is this?
5: This is Maddie. Maddie with a D.
3: Oh, Maddie. All right, Maddie. Maddie, you want these tickets, don't you?
5: Yeah, I was trying to get the welfare tickets.
3: All right, Maddie. In 15 seconds, as fast as you can, name as many cities in North Carolina as you can. Go.
5: Carolina. Greensboro, High Point, Winston-Salem, Salisbury, Statesville,
0: Time.
3: Hey, Maddie, you know I knew it when the arm started and all you came with was Greensboro, High Point, Winston. Right after that, I was like, oh my goodness.
0: Maddie, where are you from?
5: I'm from Winston-Salem.
0: Oh.
3: You from Winston-Salem? You need to get out more.
0: I thought you was from somewhere else.
3: No, she did with the

0: right, let's let Nicole know the good news.
1: Yes.
0: Nicole.
2: Yes.
0: Congratulations. You got these tickets to the Central Carolina Fair Boo. It's going down at the Greensboro Complex September 3rd through the 20th. So perfect timing for your baby birthday on the 9th. 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I hope y'all have a great time, boo.
2: We sure will. Thank you so much.
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0: You want to virtually slap this morning. 336-974-0102 is the number if you're trying to issue out these virtual hands.
1: Just real quick, because I can't let the day go past without mentioning you. Lady yesterday who called in, who I asked if you were on a smartphone, and you said, no, I'm on an Android. Hit that button. Oh, all of that. So you right there. All of that stuff. Because that is a smartphone. Android is a smartphone.
0: Drank, that was mentioned to me all of 6 times at least yesterday.
1: Hold on, watch this.
0: Nowhere I went, everywhere I went, somebody said something about that.
1: Watch this. Let's go ahead and add a North Carolina representative from 2 days ago who called up after old girl called up. This in North Carolina called up and said it was 52 states.
0: Yeah.
1: Let's go ahead and give her one too, because that's been mentioned to me.
0: Yeah.
1: For 2 days straight now. That one been mentioned to me for 2 days straight now. So, yeah.
0: Mm-hmm. Who are you virtually slapping this morning, boo? What's up?
2: Okay, I want to virtually slap my section leader. I'm in the marching band, and every time my section leader, if I'm playing like a music, if I get a note wrong, I'm doing push-ups. Like, bro, I'm hitting the note, but then when somebody else, when they hitting the note, they get a pat on the back. But then when I do it, I got to get push-ups. Like, bro, come on, I'm doing this right.
1: Hey, my brother, hey. Band camp is rough, my brother.
2: Yeah, I know, I know.
1: Hey, we going to slap that section leader, though, now. Section leader.
0: What do you play?
2: I play trombone, but in my 10th grade year.
0: Oh, yeah.
2: But in my 10th grade year, I'm being drum major.
1: What year are you now in college?
2: I'm in high school right now. I'm a freshman.
1: Oh, you a freshman.
0: Oh, okay.
1: A freshman. Okay, in high school. Okay. Hey, man, stay the course. It's just band camp, man.
0: Yeah, I got to say, and it looks like you're being, trained for leadership. So sometimes when that's your path, you know, it might be a little harder
1: maybe
0: on
1: little
0: you.
1: Rough on.
0: Because, yeah, you're going to have more responsibility and you're going to have to lead. So that may be why. They may see more potential in you. And that's why they're a little harder on you.
1: Yeah.
2: Right.
1: Hey, but we're going to slap that section leader.
0: We're going to slap him, though. Yeah, we definitely going to slap him.
1: Right. Hey, what grade your section leader in?
2: I think he's a sophomore, I think, or a junior.
1: Oh, he's just a year above you?
2: Yeah.
1: What are you doing section leading anyway? Hey, I ain't going to worry. I ain't going to hate. But, hey, we're going to slap him for you, bro.
0: Keep working hard, okay?
2: Okay. Thank you.
0: All right, baby.

0: session is open right here, right now on 102 Jams. Good morning, boo. You're listening to the DR at 949. And if you want to get your virtual slap on, now's the time for you to do that. 336-974-0102 is the number. Before we get to the phones, though, me and Drake got some slaps to get off.
1: Yeah, I want to slap Fox 8 News. Because they do this little food segment day to day. Today they had on their delicious tailgate dishes, right? And you go to the dish. It is an unseasoned chicken breast on a, I don't know, some type of roll. And it has like a grilled vegetable on it. I think it was like a grilled red pepper or something on it. Then it had some other little thing. And then on the side, it had like some Brussels.
2: Mm.
1: And it had that dish sitting there. And I told Roxy, I said, boy, if they had that out there tailgate, they going to leave with all of it.
0: It was a very lackluster tailgate dish.
1: Oh, they going to leave with all that.
0: In terms of tailgating, like, you don't want to see that.
1: You don't want to see that.
0: You don't
1: want
0: to see that when you walk up to a tailgate.
1: You don't want to see that.
0: You'll eat later if you walk up.
1: You'll eat later. I don't think I've ever seen anybody with like a salad at tailgate. You know, people have a bowl of salad. Like, put some salad out there. You might eat some salad. I ain't never seen that.
0: No.
1: You ain't never seen that at
0: no. No, not at the tailgate. That ain't the time for that.
1: What? For none of that?
0: That ain't the time for that. No.
1: It was about two vegetables on that sandwich.
0: Okay. Yeah, it was lackluster. Oh, I ain't gonna hold you. I ain't gonna hold you. I ain't mad at that slap.
1: Oh my goodness.
0: I want to slap everybody who mad at Young Thug for going to talk to them kids and telling them that fame is the most important thing ever. What do y'all be expecting? That is my genuine, honest to God question.
1: Why y'all? Well, who y'all was expecting to show up?
0: Why are y'all mad at Young Thug for doing Young Thug things?
1: Y'all was expecting him to give a Barack Obama speech?
0: Like, what were you expecting from Young Thug?
1: There's something
0: baby.
1: Wrong with you.
0: Please.
1: And now, you know, and y'all sit up here mad at Young Thug. Who you ought to be mad at is these schools who keep bringing these people to schools acting like fame is the most important thing. Example, Shamar. He does school tours. And what is that promoting? Just fame and internet fame. That's all, because that's all he is. That's all it is. And then they brought Thug there too. Like, who we going? Hey, let's get a speaker. Yeah. Let's get a speaker.
0: I'm really confused.
1: And they said to me, somebody in the meeting said, hey, guys, I can get Thug. All right.
0: I'm really confused as to what y'all wanted from that.
1: What did y'all want?
0: Now, what could have happened was they could have said, Thug, you've been through a couple of legal issues. If you don't mind talking to our students about staying away from gang life and, walking the straight and narrow.
1: He didn't give that boy no direction.
0: Y'all didn't give him no direction. And I know you didn't because of how he was sitting up there fumbling and bumbling through words.
1: What's up?
0: But I wasn't surprised at any of the message or any of the struggle in speaking because it was Young Thug.
1: Now, as a parent, I would have been kind of like, so who you got speaking over there today? No, my child would be in class. I don't care. Take him to the library somewhere.
0: Okay? Yeah. I was like, why y'all mad at Young Thug? It's Young Thug. What exactly are you expecting? Mm.
1: And he said pretty much what everybody's doing when they bringing these people to the schools. Like, that's all y'all promoting anyway.
0: Mm. Fame.
1: You're promoting the fame. And y'all mad.
3: A million

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0: 8 new dates. That's how many shows Usher and Chris Brown had to add because demand is so high for their R&B tour. 8 of them. Yes.
1: Still going strong.
0: Still going very, very strong, Big Drink.
1: Still going
0: strong. Like, they already had like 50-something shows.
1: What's up?
0: And the demand was so high for the show, or is so high for the show, I should say, they had to add 8 dates.
1: You saw that boy slip and fall and come up back off that ground? Yeah, he still got more in the tank.
0: It's the DR hanging out with you right here on 102 Jams. Good morning, boo. You're listening at 6:25. And no, North Carolina is not one of the new dates. If you were wondering if they were going to be back in Charlotte at Bank of America Stadium. No, they're not.
1: Better be glad you got what you got.
0: South Carolina, however, is on the list of newly added dates. Maryland is on the list of newly added dates. They added another show in Georgia. If you're looking for a show that's going to be near here. So there was a little portion of October where they had like a break in between shows, and they pretty much just went on and filled that whole little breakout. They was like, nah, we can go ahead and get this money. Just go ahead and put shows right there. We're going to get this money. So on October 15th, they're going back to MetLife Stadium, which I do find a little bit funny because that is the show that Usher was accused of having an impersonator out there. And let me tell you something.
1: That's why they're doubling back.
0: I watched that video again, and Usher absolutely had a double out there. That was not Usher.
1: Roxy, that's why they're doubling back.
0: That was not Usher. And Usher, you need to quit playing. And if you that damn tired where you got to send a daggone body double out there, you don't need to be adding no more 8 damn shows.
1: Okay.
0: And the people say you need to take all them clothes off because it's too damn hot for that anyway.
1: You say he wear a lot of clothes?
0: Yeah. Now, I've seen some of the fits. Usher be having on full suits, furs, everything.
1: I was going to say, I thought one fur only came out when he did one song. Like, you know, like the red he bring out. I don't know what song he bring the red fur out of.
0: He got the fur on, but that baby be having a fur on. Do you hear me? Be coming out there with all them damn clothes on. Usher, don't send no more doubles out there. You got caught. You got caught. And you need not do that anymore.
1: He came out and rocked and said, what y'all think, man? What y'all think? That was AI or something?
0: Yeah, he's talking about they can't clone this.
1: He can't clone
0: that. Okay, but they can body double it. And that's exactly what you did. Okay? That's exactly what you did because I watched that video again. Usher, we have been looking at you for all of 25 years. We know what you look like. That was not you up there on that stage. So don't do that again.
1: Did I get cloned? Then I say, yeah. Shawty came out and said it won't me. Yeah, yeah. They came back and said they cloned me. Yeah, yeah.
0: See, that's what he did, Drake. He did a play on words. Because no, y'all, they did not clone Usher. But that definitely was an impersonator or a body double.
1: And they just made a new date.
0: In that same stadium.
1: At that same stadium.
0: Yes.
1: You know
0: October 15th at MetLife.
1: You know why?
0: On October 17th, they're going to be in Baltimore.

0: at M&T Stadium on October 29th. That's when they'll be in South Carolina, in Columbia, South Carolina, at Williams-Brice Stadium.
1: It's a guy somewhere, Rock, that people keep asking him, and he can't say a word. I'm talking about that NDA is so strong, he can't say nothing. Because everybody been telling him all his life, man, you look like Usher. And he's sitting right here. And they be like, man, that was you, wasn't it, man? He's listening there like, man, no, what are you talking about?
0: But the thing is, he kind of looked like Usher, but he don't look like Usher, though. Like,
1: but his people still like, we couldn't even find you that night.
0: I don't know. If I seen him out on the street, I don't know if I think he looked like Usher without the whole get-up. I don't know.
1: Without the whole get-up.
0: I don't know.
1: And the lighting.
0: Right. Because it was like, he sort of looked like Usher. He had the shades on. He tried to pull that hat down. But no, Usher.
1: And that statement was very, it was so vague.
0: He never denied it.
1: It was so vague. You can't clone this.
0: Drake, he never said,
1: so was that you were not up there, hey, you can't clone this.
0: Exactly. He never said, y'all, that was me. Because he know it wasn't. And then going to add 8 new shows. You already tired, Usher.

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0: question. I got a question for Drake fans. Drake fans that watched that 20v1 thing that he did. How did y'all feel about it? If you watched the whole thing, I'm seeing the whole thing was pretty lengthy, like 3 hours. Like, it was very long. But Drake, if you somehow missed it, like I did, I was seeing these clips of Drake interacting with these different women, but I didn't know what they were from. And I'm just now learning that Drake was on, Drake did a 20v1, which is like a speed dating show where there's one person looking for love and there are 20 contestants trying to win them over. And, you know, just based off of quick interactions, you have to, you know, choose who you like and who you don't. So I have been seeing these little clips of Drake interacting with these women. Had no idea that it was a 20v1 type situation because I would never imagine that Drake would do a 20v1. Doesn't need to because he's Drake.
1: Yeah.
0: But that's neither here nor there. If you watched it and you a Drake fan, I just want to get your thoughts on it. I'm interested in your thoughts because I have my own just based on these short little clips I've been seeing. But I'm just interested in what other people thought. The girl that won, her name was Pink. Like a majority of the girls that were on the 20v1 were like OnlyFans content creators.
1: It was like a three. I think I saw like the three finalists, didn't I?
0: Yes, there were three finalists.
1: One was like a gothic queen.
0: That's the one that won.
1: She won?
0: Yes.
1: Okay.
0: So yeah, the one girl that won, she was like dressed in like this goth get up, like dark black wig, black lipstick, all black, nail polish. And
1: Now listen. Now
0: she looked like Wednesday Addams.
1: But way sexier.
0: She looked like Wednesday Addams.
1: With body.
0: Way sexier is definitely subjective.
1: I mean, with body.
0: That's the initial clip I saw. Drake was like, yeah, I'll do anything you ask me to do. Apparently, Drake has like this thing for like goth chicks.
1: Oh, he does.
0: That's what his fans say, that he has like a thing for goth chicks. And so he was like immediately won over by her. And during their conversation, he was like, yeah, you know, whatever you ask me to do, I'll do it. She was like, I'm going to test this theory. Will you bark for me? And he starts barking. Like a dog.
1: Hey, everybody got their thing. Apparently, Drake.
0: And he's Drake.
1: Yeah, everybody has their thing. See, everybody puts people on these little, you know, everybody has their thing. Huh? My man's into gothic chicks and she broke him down. Oh, really? Bark for me.
0: Oh, my goodness. Y'all know I don't like it when I see celebrities and I feel like they be doing stuff.

0: that they too good for.
1: She never likes that.
0: I never like that.
1: Because number one, there's no need for him to do the 20v1. No need. No need.
0: Shout out to the girls, though. The girls came up. I read he gave each contestant, mm-hmm. whether they won or not, like 10 grand. Mm. He gave out Birkin bags, trips. The girl that won, he was like, you can ask for anything you want. I'll give it to you. She was like, I want a house for my mom. He was like, I'll gladly buy a house for your mom. So, like, she's getting a house for her mama. Like, the girls came up. Shout out to the girls. Y'all did what needed to be done. Shout out to the girls. Y'all came up.
1: Look at the brothers out here. Like, man, we're a single musical lady artist. The female artists out there that's single and got mad bread, man, out here wanna sponsor a player, man. Huh?
0: Like, the girls really came up. So, yeah. I thought that was very interesting.
1: Ain't Meg single? Meg Thee Stallion? She needs a 20v1 the boys.
0: No.
1: And hook the boys up.
0: No.
1: Hook the boys up.
0: She about to drop act three. And you know, she got out of, she had a bad breakup with Clay.
1: Listen, no.
0: Act three is about to be F-U-N words.
1: No, listen.
0: All up and down through that. She ain't here
1: for it. Hear me out? No, listen.
0: She ain't tricking off on no. Almost
1: see,
0: said it in words.
1: See? Look at there. Listen to me, though. We know that Drake 20v1 wasn't real. Hers ain't real either. Just come buy the bro. Everybody get PS5s.
0: She ain't buying y'all nothing.
1: And $5,000.
0: No.
1: Hey, y'all.
0: She's not a trick in that way. And don't even come to me with that. It ain't tricking if you got it. Yes, it is. Still. Yes, it is.
1: Gosh. Well, let's go down.
0: Megan ain't doing that.
1: Okay. What about Leslie Jones? Ain't she single? You know the comedian Leslie Jones.
0: Don't piss me off. Sure. Don't bring Leslie
1: in.
0: She
1: do want to take by the boys.
0: 102, good morning.
2: Good morning, Drake. Good morning, Rob.
1: Good morning.
0: What's up, boo?
2: Y'all go ahead and have one for Clee.
0: A 20v1 for Clee.
2: Yeah, go ahead and make it happen. I know y'all can do it.
1: Oh, y'all wanna get tricked off on sodas.
0: You know what? I'm actually interested in a 20v1 for Clee.
1: Okay. We
2: gotta make that happen.
0: Would you like to submit your name?
1: Would you be a contestant?
2: No. I'll help judge.
0: I'm the only judge.
1: Yeah, Rock the only judge.
0: I'm the only judge.
1: Yeah.
0: We like the idea, though.
1: But you ain't trying to get in.
0: But we like the idea, though.
1: Huh?

0: 9:16. How you feeling out there on this throwback Thoughtspirational Thursday morning? Hope you're having a great morning. Roxy, I'll give you a choice here. Do you want to hear about the Mile High scam? Or do you want to hear about Chucky in Philadelphia?
1: I want to hear about Chucky in Philadelphia.
0: Now, look here. Now, I don't know why nobody ain't whooped this fella. Do you know that in Philadelphia, there was a guy running around with like this Chucky-style mask, and he was harassing people? Like, he rolled up on people just randomly.
1: Like the doll Chucky?
0: Yeah, like, but the mask doesn't really look, I mean, it just looks like a, like, kind of like a Chucky-inspired kind of mask. You know, the cheeks look like Chucky, you know, okay. And it has like little, you know, little marks where he likes like some scars and stuff on it. It's not the real Chucky face, but it's, you know, you can tell it's Chucky inspired.
1: Like one of them strangers masks?
0: Kind of, sort of, yeah, right? Now, if now, I'm going to tell you right now, I've seen too many of the movies. First of all, it was Chucky in the back in the day for me, so you ain't going to play with me like that. But then the strangers, too, you can't even roll up on me with that mask
1: with
0: on.
1: One of them masks
0: and
1: on.
0: Not get punched dead in your face off the... especially, listen, I don't know what you're doing. Even if you stand there near me and just staring at me with it on, or whether you speak with it on, you're getting hit. We're asking questions later.
1: We'll get to the straightening later.
0: We'll get to the straightening later.
1: Yeah.
0: He rode up on this one, this one lady said she was waiting to meet her friend, right? Rolls up on her and starts asking, do you guys want to race me? I bet I'm faster than you. You want to race me? And say he asked a few times, but none of them acknowledged him.
1: Fact.
0: Right?
1: Okay. I was just about to say, we don't acknowledge that at all.
0: Boom. Another.
1: Does he go away?
0: Yes.
1: Okay.
0: Yes. Another lady, though, she got chased by him. She's jogging, taking an early morning jog. He's there asking her, ready to die?
1: Oh, hell no.
0: He chases
1: Escalating
0: her.
1: Escalating behavior.
0: No, listen, he chases her, gets in front of her as he's jogging, then asks, are you ready to die? And he makes the statement twice. She proceeds to run away. As she's running away, she does injure herself some, but she gets away, you know, contact police and whatnot.
1: How did she get injured?
0: By running away. Somehow in her runaway, she got injured.
1: She didn't fall.
0: Now, come on now. You know how to go. Now this one lady. Now listen.
1: I'm sorry, it's not funny.
0: Now listen. We've heard the first two cases, right? Now let me tell you.
1: She was getting real life chased and failed.
0: Yeah.
1: Like it was a movie.
0: Word up.
1: Girl, you better get
0: up. She got away though. She got away. Unlike the movies.
1: Oh my God.
0: Roxy. Now I'm gonna let y'all hear this name, because this one lady right here, they gave us the name of this one. I don't want y'all... Now, listen. I want y'all to determine what color she was. Jamaica Wilson.
1: Black.
0: Listen, Jamaica Wilson said he ran up on her, too. You know what? Jamaica took off. But you know what Jamaica said? She said, you know what? Okay, well, let's fight. Jamaica say she turned around, put her hands up, covered her face... Say, instead of hitting Buddy, you know what she did? She kicked Buddy dead in the chest area.
1: Go ahead, Jamaica.
0: Say, Buddy stumbled back and took off. You know why?
1: Go ahead, Jamaica.
0: Cause Jamaica fought.
1: That's right, Meek. That's right.
0: Everybody else up in there playing.
1: That's right.
0: As soon as he had to ask somebody, I know a lot of y'all there. As soon as he had to ask y'all with that mask on, do you want to race? Bye! Are we going to race all right?
1: I think I probably would have ignored him too, Drake. I ain't going to hold you.
0: With the mask on?
1: I probably would have ignored him, too.
0: With the mask on?
1: I think so.
0: We've seen strangers. You going to ignore it with the mask on? Look at me.
1: That wasn't a stranger scenario, though. They're just sitting there in a public place, and he walks up to them and asks them if they want to race. I do think I would have ignored him as well. As long as he goes on, once he realizes that's why I asked, did he leave? Once he leaves, when he realizes he's being ignored, then it's over.
0: So
1: it's just a weird thing that happened to us.
0: So even after the, I bet I'm faster than you, you want to race me? Now that comes after, do you guys want to race me? I know you.
1: I don't know. I don't know.
0: Shout out to
1: too much crazy stuff going. Shout out to Jamaica.
0: Shout out to Jamaica Wilson. Jamaica Wilson said, you know what? She took off running, but she was like, no, you know what?
1: Fact, no.
0: Okay, well.
1: No.
0: Let's do it, buddy.

0: kicked him in the chin.
1: That is crazy.
0: Ain't that crazy?
1: It's too much crazy stuff. Drank. There are too many instances. I am seeing way too many instances of strangers rolling up on strangers for no other reason than wanting to annoy them or harm them. And that is really starting to bother me.
0: I somewhat blame social media, too, with everybody doing these pranks and just rolling up on people doing anything. You know,
1: he wasn't even doing a prank. He wasn't even filming.
0: No, he wasn't filming. But still, it's still in the same sense. Just no cameras.
1: He's just wanting to be an annoyance to people.
0: Yeah.
1: Like, why, though? Yeah. Like, listen, too much is going on in this world. Now, if somebody would have pulled out a gun and shot him dead in his face.
0: Yeah.
1: Some of y'all would have been mad. But no, why are you rolling up on strangers and you are masked up? And asking them weird questions.
0: They have not.
1: He asked one lady, did she want to die? That is a threat to my life.
0: Yeah. Are you ready to die? Oh, no. Well, yeah. And guess what? They haven't found him yet.
1: So, oh, my
0: still
1: God.
0: Still looking for him.
1: How they ain't found him?
0: You know, when Jamaica kicked him, he ran off.
1: Oh, my gosh. So he can put that mask back on and annoy some other people.
0: Probably could. If found, they say he could face charges of terroristic threats, harassment, and intimidation.
1: Yes, all of that.
0: Yeah.
1: All of that. Throw all the charges on there. That's ridiculous behavior.
0: Jamaica said, what?
1: Hi-ya!
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1: Yeah. You know, that's what I used to play on the sexy soda canteen when I used to ride around.
0: What?
1: I used to have it on loop. Just that hook. Pour it up. Watch it all fall out. I had that on loop.
0: That's good theme music right there.
1: You understand what I'm saying?
0: That's good theme music, Klee.
1: Yeah.
0: I ain't mad about that.
1: Yeah, that's what I used to have playing.
0: Mm-hmm.
1: Yeah.

0: sexy soda canteen? You haven't been out much with it.
1: Doing good. You know, I done went corporate.
0: Oh.
1: Yeah. I got the vending machines in a lot of buildings now.
0: No. Okay.
1: A lot of buildings was complaining about their soda machines not working good and the quality of sodas they had in there. Yeah. You know, I got different kinds of sodas. You know, I even got international sodas.
0: Oh, like?
1: Yeah. The Doritos. You seen the Doritos? Yeah. You get them down in Mexico.
0: What's it called?
1: Doritos.
0: What's that taste like?
1: Oh, good. They got different flavors.
0: Oh, okay. Okay.
1: Yeah, they got that. They got that guava flavor.
0: Uh-huh.
1: They got that guava.
0: Uh-huh.
1: Yeah. Lemon lime.
0: Okay.
1: Yeah. Grapefruit.
0: Shout out to you. International soda canteen.
1: International.
0: Y'all
1: international
0: don't know nothing
1: sexy
0: about that.
1: Soda canteen. Mm-hmm. Yo, pour it up. Yeah. Let me go on to work. People up here clocking my money. The aspirational quote. Number one.
2: DoorDash man just handed me my food chewing. Aw, sir, what is you eating?
1: Yeah, you might as well go ahead and just cancel that order. I'll just shut the door and cancel the order.
0: Hopefully he had his own food.
1: That was the wrong time. Listen, that's the wrong time. I don't care if you did go in there and order you something when you picked mine up. You wait to eat yours.
0: Hopefully he had his own food.
1: Oh, you wait. You better wait to eat yours.
0: Yeah, that's not a good time to be true. Mm-mm.
1: The aspirational quote. Number two.
2: Pimp My Ride used to be like, we heard you like to cook, so we put an oven in your trunk.
0: And did.
1: Whole oven be sitting there.
0: Whole oven.
1: One of the mini ovens, y'all. They can just go ahead and put something in there.
0: Impractical. Everything they did.
1: Who going to drive that?
0: Everything they did.
1: Who going to ride around
0: was
1: that?
0: Was impractical as hell.
1: Who going to ride around like that?
0: And then who going to buy it? I can't even sell it at this point.
1: You know what I'm saying? You got to bust it down, take everything out.
0: I love that show, though. I ain't gonna hold you, Clee. I loved that show.
1: Low-key, you wanted them to do your car.
0: A little bit.
1: Low-key.
0: A little bit, but I wanted to make requests so that they didn't get crazy.
1: That was in the contract. Listen, just give us the car. Don't make any requests. We're gonna do what we want.
0: Because I didn't want them to get too crazy with it.
1: But they always got too crazy with it. The aspirational quote. Number three.
2: So nobody wasn't going to tell us that after 35, if you don't work out, your stomach just starts sticking out for no reason.
0: And that is the age.
1: Listen here. You better stop telling the truth. And that is the age exact.
0: If you're 34, go ahead and get ready, baby.
1: Enjoy.
0: Okay? Enjoy this last year of being able to eat whatever you want and not exercise and have a flat stomach. Because this is it. Buddy.
1: This your last hot summer. Don Julio tacos and everything you out there doing. This your last summer.
0: This is it.

0: Then he got out, they locked him up again.
1: Ain't this?
0: They did, they locked him up. He did a U-turn, they locked him up. And then he took the damn woman with him, took Tiny down the way. Tiny had never been locked up until this wants to go down there and drop a hit record.
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0: of give and take.
1: 644. And I'm saying to Patti LaBelle's nephew, hey, leave us out of it, buddy. Hey,
2: we don't care. Who is Patti LaBelle's nephew?
1: Patti LaBelle's nephew, Roxy, he has come out and he's coming out. I guess he's trying to expose his aunt, Patti LaBelle.
2: Oh, we don't know him.
1: No, we don't know him.
2: Oh, okay.
1: No, we don't know him. We don't know him.
2: Okay.
1: Now listen. We don't know him.
2: Okay. I'm sorry. Don't let that derail you. That's my fault.
1: Okay.
2: I didn't know if this was, if she had like a famous nephew or something like that.
1: All right.
2: Sorry.
1: Rock, he's come out saying that, hey, his aunt done cut him off because he supports Trump.
2: Well.
1: Hey, Rock.
2: Well.
1: He claims he kicked her out of her home after 12 years and has been cut off from her circle. He says, my punishment for using my First Amendment right was lifetime banishment. Hey, look, buddy, leave us out of it. We don't get in family business.
2: So she kicked him out of the house?
1: Yes.
2: Ooh.
1: He put a statement up. He said, my aunt is Patti LaBelle, famous singer and Democrat. Democrat was in all caps.
2: Okay.
1: Christmas 2019, she had just informed me that I had to move out of the home I had happily shared with her for 12 years. So when I heard her and my family talking about what a threat Trump was, I asked her, why should I be afraid of Trump when you're the one who just made me homeless? Her family instantly attacked me and threw me out of her house. And just last year, she had a problem with me talking about my life with her on this platform. My punishment for using my First Amendment right this way was lifetime banishment. And as of today, she still is not speaking to me.

0: And really won't after this.
1: Oh, buddy.
0: And really won't.
1: And really won't after this. Hmm?
0: Was that it?
1: No, there's more.
0: Keep going.
1: Okay. And because she's not speaking to me, no one in her circle is speaking to me. And this will apparently...
0: Of course not. These my people. I'm sorry. Go ahead.
1: And then he put, and this will apparently last the rest of my life. And then in all caps, y'all, he put, why? Because it's why, W-H-Y, all caps, and the question mark. Because I can't... So I kind of go netty with that on color. Why? Then he goes on to say, because no one violates and disrespects democracy and free speech more than Democrats. I learned that lesson on Black Christmas 2019, and I've been learning it ever since. And he called it Black Christmas 2019.
0: See, that's exactly why your ass got kicked out. That's exactly why he got kicked out, right there.
1: He goes on to say, rocks. And even though I've gotten out of politics, they still hate me. But all that tells me is that I'm doing something right. Right is in all caps. Because I'd rather vote Republican because I want to. And want is in all caps.
0: All right, we good. Well, then do it, nephew.
1: Do it.
0: And do it from the comfort of the home that you apparently ain't got.
1: That's right. And I'm trying to say, it's like, yeah, you've been with Patty all these 12 years and you ain't got no money?
0: That's what I'm saying.
1: Buddy, you've been getting over.
0: Like, what have you been doing for 12 years? You stayed with your auntie for 12 years.
1: Tell us what you've been doing.
0: Where's your money? Where's your shmoney? So you was just staying there freeloading.
1: I mean.
0: Staying there freeloading, being a bum. Is that what I'm getting from this?
1: What were you doing?
0: And then when you got put out because you're running your mouth and you don't know how to shut up in someone else's home about the things that they don't want to hear about. Then you want to get online crying to us. I do agree with Drank's very first statement. And that was leave us out of it because we really don't care.
1: Out of it.
0: We really do not care.
1: Because you could have had more sense than to know not to bring that up around your family.
0: Okay. And I was just about to say, Patty seems like a woman that just really don't play about it.
1: Don't play about it. Mm-mm.
0: I don't know what it is. Whatever it is, she don't play about it.
1: What's up?
0: So if she don't want to hear all that Trump stuff in her house, why are you running around talking all this Trump stuff in her house?
1: When I seen her play Dwayne Wayne Mama on A Different World, I say, that's the real Patty. She's not playing.
0: She ain't no acting in that.
1: That's real Patty right there. That's got to be.
0: That's the Patty LaBelle.
1: So, yeah, leave us out of it, man. We don't want nothing to do with it. We don't get in family business.
0: Now, there you were for 12 years and your ungrateful self. She gave you a house and home for 12 years.
1: I really do want to know what he do. What do you do?
0: And then you got the nerve after you get kicked out for whatever you did to get on this here internet trying to talk to us about it, trying to garner sympathy from us.
1: Mm.
0: Baby, you're not getting it.
1: Nope.
0: From me at all.
1: Mm-mm.
0: I do not care.
1: Leave us out.
0: I do not care.
1: Put in all caps, Rock.
0: And we
1: why?
0: We gonna always love Patty. We don't know what you talking about.
1: We don't know what you talking about.
0: Yeah, you shouldn't have did whatever you did to get kicked out. Whatever you did, whatever you said, you shouldn't have did it and you shouldn't have said it.
1: Miss them homemade sweet potato pies, don't you?
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0: Yes. Put your hands together for the weekend. Honk your horn.
1: Yes.
0: For the weekend. Aren't you glad to see it? I know I am, child. Today's the day that you control the radio all morning long right here on 102 Jams. That means we're talking about whatever it is you want to talk about, okay? You want to bring back something we discussed earlier this week? You want to bring up something we didn't discuss at all? You want to jump in the virtual slap session, in the stream session, whatever's on your mind, you can do it.
2: You can do it.
0: All you got to do is give us a call, baby. 336-974-0102 is the number. Good morning.
3: What's up, Roxy?
0: Oh, what's good, Big
1: Keith?
0: What's
1: up, Big Keith?
3: You and Drinking are invited to my wedding and birthday party, November 29th, me and Cardi B, okay?
1: God done it, Keith.
3: Keith,
1: you're not marrying Cardi B.
3: Y'all going first class on the plane, Keith, okay?
1: Keith, we're not.
3: Yes.
1: Keith, you're not marrying Cardi B.
3: Yes, I am.
1: No, you are
3: and
1: not,
3: we are getting
1: Keith.
3: Married November the 29th in New York. We Keith. Got first class, all my family, friends, Keith. Everybody coming.
1: No, see, brothers, now you're everybody. Throwing first class. Okay? Keith, let me ask you a question. Who is there with you right now?
3: Huh?
1: Who in the house with you right now? Where you at?
3: I'm in the house by myself, in the apartment by myself.
0: Congratulations on your engagement.
1: What are you congratulating? Keith, you're not marrying Cardi B.
3: Yes, I am. I don't know her real name. Like, it's a strange Spanish name, but I don't know
1: what her, what's her real name? What's her real
3: Hendrick
1: name?
3: Carlotta. You know her sister, Hendrick Carlotta, right?
1: Hold on. Wait a minute. Stop. Tell me her real name again.
3: I think it's Carolina Hendrick or Hendrick Carolina, one or the other.
0: That's her sister.
1: That's her sister.
0: That's her sister.
3: Yes. Hold y'all.
1: Rock, get me out. Rock, get me out. I'm not doing it today with Keith. He's not marrying Cardi B. He's not. He is not.

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He's not marrying Cardi B. He's not. He is not.

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All of my ops, they diss. Please don't put me to the test. They tryna get back on the net. I'm tryna get back in the flesh. Yeah.

0: It's Big Drank, and you know what you're listening to. It's the best of the DR right here on 102 Jams.
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2: Yeah.
1: And I'm feeling like I missed out, Big Drank.
2: On what?
1: On the verses last night. So last night, y'all, I done fell asleep on the verses. And I'm just seeing clips this morning. It looks like Joe did a really good job.
2: He did?
1: Yeah. It looked like Joe did a good job. Joe done bought out G-Unit and 50 Cent and them to do Big Rich Town and that other song they got together.
2: Mm.
1: Yeah. Like, I missed it.
2: Dang.
1: Did Joe win, y'all?
2: Who won?
1: Because I ain't really want to see Donnell Jones. No shade.
2: Roxy's biased.
1: I am biased.
2: Very biased.
1: To Joe. Biased to Joe.
2: To Joe.
1: I didn't really want to see Donnell because I don't know his music like that. I've never listened to a Donnell Jones album.
2: So don't get all talking about, how you going to talk about Donnell and all you brought up with 50 Cent, Joe coming out doing it? Listen, she's very biased. So 50 Cent coming out to do that, you know, it was like, hey, Donnell, you don't got none of them.
1: I'm just saying, those are only guests that I saw that was brought out. And then it looked like the crowd turned up when they came out.
2: Oh, they did.
1: Because in a couple clips, it looked like the crowd was kind of whack. Hmm. But then when I seen the 50 Cent and Joe clip, it looked like the crowd had turned up.
2: Now, when you say you saw and the crowd was kind of whack, who was performing? Anyway, I told y'all she's biased. So, if you saw the verses,
1: in fairness,
2: you need to chime in so we can get,
1: No, in fairness, in some of the clips where the crowd looked whack, Joe was performing. In some of the clips where the crowd looked whack, Donnell Jones was performing. You know how sometimes the versus crowd just be kind of whack?
2: It's a flip-flop.
1: Sometimes I don't be knowing about the crowd.
2: Mm-hmm.
1: I'm like, where y'all get this crowd from? How you get tickets to that? But that's neither here nor there. Who won, in your opinion, if you watched the verses last night?
2: Because in Roxy's opinion, from the clips she saw.
1: From the clips that I'm seeing.
2: Like Joe won.
1: It looked like Joe won.
2: And she's biased. So...
1: I can't admit what

0: 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Well, I am a bit biased.
1: Bring the beat
2: back to the hip hop.
1: Back to the hip hop on 102 Jams.
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0: tickets. More free tickets on the way this Monday. Premium seats with Drink on the Rocks to see Rick Ross August 28th at the Tanger Center. Good luck.
1: Okay. 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

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And baby, when I tell you Leon Thomas and Lucky Day gave us a new hit, Fly You Out, have you heard it? They could do no wrong in my book. It's 102.

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Big shout out to all the parents out in the stores today shopping for school supplies and school clothes with your last minute sales. 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

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You better not ever go to cell block one. To any that talk to them and they in love, just make sure you hide your little sister from them. 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Trying to strike a chord and it's probably A minor.

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0: on, because the kids are back Monday. Back to school season is here, so put that mask on, because the germs are on the way. 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
1: Ain't this?
0: They did. 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
1: 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It's 102 Jams Midday Tea on a Saturday. 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

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They had a back to school bash yesterday, and Maya B enjoyed herself. Shout out to Burlington. It's 102.

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Girl, you a 10, girl, you a 10, girl, you a 10, girl, you a 10, girl, you a 10, girl, you a 10, girl, you a 10, girl, you a 10, girl, you a 10, girl, you a 10, girl, you a 10, girl, you a 10, girl, you a 10, girl, you a 10, girl, you a 10, girl, you a 10, girl, you a 10, girl, you a 10, girl, you a 10, girl, you a 10, girl, you a 10, girl, you a 10, girl, you a 10, girl, you a 10, girl, you a 10, girl, you a 10, girl, you a 10, girl, you a 10, girl, you a 10, girl, you a 10, girl, you a 10, girl, you a 10, girl, you a 10, girl, you a 10, girl, you a 10, girl, you a 10, girl, you a 10, girl, you a 10, girl, you a 10, girl, you a 10, girl, you a 10, girl, you a 10, girl, you a 10, girl, you a 10, girl, you a 10, girl, you a 10, girl, you a 10, gir

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just to get ice and chill. 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These

The NBA is just crazy now. Like, why in the hell is DeMar DeRozan now with the Denver Nuggets? He over there with Joker, Murray. Man, goodness gracious. 102 Jams.

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Okay, now, 50 Cent said he now has the rights to Paid in Full. And if 50 gone double back and remake that Paid in Full and do it the way I think 50 would do it, oh, that'll be a good one. That'll be a goodie. 102 Jabs.

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I was average like that. Started drinking way more than I used to. 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Man enough to tell you I was hurt that year. I'm not even Christian. I still went to church that year. Guess I just had to pretend that year.

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Because I mean, they did get cooked up in that Versus, but they got a new album out on the way.

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Friends to lovers need a part to star in. Like, wait, babe, let

0: 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I'll be about 5 minutes.
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1: She ain't savage too, I'm a savage too, it's compatible. 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I ain't chicken tender, if you f*** my brother, I ain't mad at you.
0: In the kitchen, we ain't even making to the master room.
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back. Fourth one left and the third took a nap. Second one sitting and the first one left. Said, take us home, take care of our girl. And the rest was a verse and the verse was a rap. Keep my word, keep the dirt in the raps. 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Keep my number in case of emergencies. If you prefer, then we can Sherman it back.

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